I've heard a few people say, oh, once Taylor Swift gets married, she won't have anything to write about because her best songs are about breakup. I disagree. Her new one for Toy Story 5 isn't a breakup song, and it is beautiful. It's on your radio next, right now.

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0: A famous singer or band starting with T?
1: Tame Impala.
0: Perfect. Oh. Look at you.
1: Yeah,
0: the Battle of the Caps. Amy Sharks.
1: I'm stand
0: here.
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2: We've got Crofty with us. Now, Crofty, we've just been talking off air, but it's serious business, this movie business.
3: Yeah.
2: So Oscars on the weekend ahead. Really, you should be there.
3: Well, I should.
2: Because of the F1 movie, right?
3: And I'd like to think that the Film Guild of America have mucked up a little bit here because we're going to be in Shanghai.
4: Yes, you are.
3: And we can't finish the race and get over to LA for the Oscars. And the greatest, biggest grossing sports movie of all time, as nominated for Best Sound, is going to be without the person with the most sound in that film. Curious.
4: That would be amazing to go to because you will see a lot of people who will come up to talk to you about being in a movie.
3: Yeah, it's a bit weird, isn't it?
4: It's weird.
3: When I'm gonna do a big clang here. Clang. When Brad Pitt and I were talking in Times Square.
4: Yeah.
3: And this was so
4: Did people
3: nice.
4: Get you mixed up?
3: Yeah, to be fair, they did. He's like,
5: I often make that mistake.
3: Yeah, so glad we're wearing different colour suits because otherwise we could be twins. He's like, no, what you do, you and Martin in this film, you legitimised everything we did. We wanted to make it real. And we're so glad that we got you guys to just legitimise it. And people have loved the movie. And I've only seen
5: this. I loved it.
3: Did you? Good.
5: Yes.
3: Because I think it's got something for everyone in there, yeah?
5: 100%. I don't even, as you know, I don't even know how to park my car, but I love it. I mean, Brad Pitt probably helped.
2: I was going to say, something for everyone. Cars and Brad Pitt. Done.
5: Yeah. But it was great because it was just such a big, it was a huge blockbuster, just that appointment viewing type movie.
3: And they're talking about a sequel.
2: Amazing.
4: Oh, okay.
5: F2?
2: No.
3: Well, F2 would just sound rubbish.
2: Wouldn't it? That's like...
5: That sounds like a shortcut on your keyboard.
3: F2, computer says no.
2: F1 harder. I don't know. What is it?
3: I don't know what it's going to be, but I got a bit drunk at the premiere and I gave Joe Kaczynski, the great director, some notes.
2: Yeah, great. Some feedback.
3: What you need for a sequel,
4: yeah,
3: you need to fast forward into the future. Where Brad and Kate, they've had like a baby and the daughter is now ready to go racing and it's about Brad bringing his daughter, Sonny Hayes bringing his daughter into Formula One and we could make a massive movie about that.
2: Sean's out, obviously.
4: Yeah. Crofty, you just mentioned Brad Pitt, but we've been talking off air and... the celebrity surrounding F1. Yeah. I wondered though, because you're going to Shanghai in China, do you meet celebrities there that you don't really know who they are? Because most of the people you name, we all know, but it's a different scenario.
3: The really tall basketball player.
4: Yeah.
3: Whose name is
4: Yao Ming.
3: Yao Ming. He comes.
2: Yes.
3: And then what we do is we stick him next to Anthony Davidson because it's really
2: amazing.
3: Because he's quite diddy and small. In fact, Ant met Darcy Moore. Darcy and Ant are talking, and there is about 2 foot difference almost between the two of them. It's hilarious. We were just giggling away.
4: Oh, I love it.
3: Go to Pies, by the way.
4: No, you said your Fremantle supporter the other day.
3: Yeah,
4: on the
3: true.
4: You just swapped, don't you?
3: I've changed my allegiance.
4: Joel has four teams, so it's fine.
3: The pies are apparently looking for fans with teeth, and I've fitted into
2: What a nice improvement it'll be for them.
3: Who's your team, Joel?
2: Mountains.
5: Well, I go for Fremantle, I go for Richmond, I go for Geelong.
2: Adelaide.
5: I go for Adelaide, and I go for Sydney, so I've got five teams. I go wherever the money is. So Adelaide Crows have paid me to do a few of their corporate gigs. So I give them a
4: little got a scarf.
5: Chookers, good luck every now and then.
3: You sound a bit like Prince Albert of Monaco, who I spoke to.
5: Thank you.
3: You do.
2: I don't know. It's a compliment. Keep going.
3: I'm going somewhere with this one. We're on a boat and I got talking to him and like, what conversation? What do you say to Prince Albert of Monaco? So I said, well, who are you cheering for this weekend? Well, I don't like to give names. I just like to cheer for...
2: Oh, he didn't know any.
3: I like to cheer for the home guy. I said, but that's about 19 drivers.
2: Exactly.
3: Not exactly
2: narrowed. Nominally live in Monaco for tax reasons.
3: Off the fence, mate, and give me a name. Lewis Hamilton could do well. Yes, he could.
4: Yeah. How big was the boat? Yeah. You said a boat.
3: The boat was quite
4: big. It was a ship or a boat?
2: Whose boat was it?
3: It wasn't his boat.
2: Yeah.
3: It wasn't his boat.
2: But if he's a guest on it, you know it's a big boat.
5: Yeah, was Charlene there?
3: Charlene wasn't there that night, but there was a legendary night in Monaco back in about 2016 where we... the Sky crew were on a boat, and we were having a bit of a party, and there was a really boring boat next to us. and there was this lady on there just looking a bit bored, and we're like, come over to our boat, we're having a dance, come on, you know, come and meet us all.
5: Yeah.
3: And she did. And it was Princess Charlene.
5: Wow.
3: And we didn't realise until she came on board, so she came for the party.
2: Yeah. She was a former Olympic swimmer, right?
3: She was.
2: Did she swim over? How good would that have been? Just like knocked out a couple of hundred freestyles.
3: She couldn't cope with the Monaco Harbour. You do not want to go swimming there.
5: Okay.
2: Noted. Okay. I will remember that next time I'm there. Thank you so much, Crofty. It is always such a joy.
5: You're
2: and
5: a
2: you
5: legend.
2: Come and we everybody loves you being here.
3: Oh, I love
2: come back.
3: You
2: we'll see you
3: too.
2: Again.
3: Anytime. I just love working in an environment where everyone is giggly and happy and having a great time.
2: We're a bunch of idiots.
5: Where's that?
2: Yeah. 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
3: Have you been stuck with the stink?
4: I get BO a lot.
5: Latzey.
3: One David Luttrell does.
5: Because I was talking about this family that was removed from an aeroplane in America because they were so stinky. Actually, the footage of it on Instagram, we should put it up, is so funny. Everyone on the airline, the passengers, all just have things over their faces.
4: So it was like,
3: it was bad.
4: Intense.
5: It was really like full on.
3: Do you want the audio of the family getting escorted off the plane again?
6: A family from Detroit outraged after being kicked off their flight over a complaint about their hygiene.
7: There's no body odor that we have. There's nothing wrong with us.
6: The Adler family briefly boarded before they were asked to get off because passengers were complaining about their body odor.
7: We don't have odor, okay? Nobody here has odor.
4: Dad, you are not helping.
3: We got a text as well, 0457-611-069 from Rachel, and she said the worst thing, she used to be a flight hostie, and the worst thing was that flight from LA to Brizzy, and they opened the door. Escorted off a plane again.
6: A family from Detroit outraged after being kicked off their flight over a complaint about their hygiene.
7: There's no body odor that we have. There's nothing wrong with us.
6: The Adler family briefly boarded before they were asked to get off because passengers were complaining about their body odor.
7: We don't have odor, okay? Nobody here has odor.
4: Dad, you are not helping.
3: We got a text as well, 0457-611-0

0: Bit of Tate McRae there and Central Coast. We are your home of Gina and Maddie for breakfast. It's Starwood at 4.5. In fact, in Wyong Pool, why do you love waking up with them?
1: Just their humour, the way they laugh, and they make me laugh as well.
0: 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We're going to check your Central Coast roads right now. Man, they were busy yesterday this time. See how they're faring. News next, then back into that more music variety with some Alex Warren.
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3: In Somersby on the M1 Pacific Motorway, two trucks have collided just past Wisemans Ferry Road. Three northbound lanes are blocked. It's only lane two that's getting through, but fortunately the traffic's still light enough that there aren't too many delays. If you're planning on a southbound trip towards Sydney, it's even better. A 25-minute run now from the Carryong Interchange to Wurrunga. The Central Coast Highway building, but it's still moving well through West Gosford and Carryong. The motorway link is clear from Doyleson to the M1. Snow time at Hunter Valley Gardens is snow much fun, with ice skating, cool rides, live entertainment and more on now till July 26. Tickets at hvg.com.au. Sunny and 20 degrees today. I'm Tim Govers. That's the latest Central Coast traffic on Star 104.5.
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0: breakfast in fact, Sue and Budgie, why do you love waking up with them?
1: Oh, they're good talking people.
0: That's good, because that's what they do for a living.
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0: You know, you can catch them talking and making you laugh on their podcast. You get it now on the Star Player app, and you know, preparations are getting underway. What they say is Taylor Swift's big wedding with Travis Kelce at Madison Square Garden. 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
3: At Somersby, two trucks collided just before 5 this morning. Three of the four northbound lanes are blocked on the M1 Pacific Motorway near Wisemans Ferry Road. It's only lane 2 that's getting through. If you're planning on heading south to Sydney, traffic is making good time. From the Carryong Interchange to Wurrunga, it's a standard 25-minute trip. Northbound traffic from Morisset is getting to Beresfield in 25 minutes or so. 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I'm Tim Govers. That's the latest. 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

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You have

0: There's I Just Might, a few more music variety. 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Oh, I just might. Gina and Maddie for breakfast. In fact, Kurt and King Cumber, why do you love waking up with them?
1: Humor.
0: They're a good pair together, aren't they? They wake you up with a laugh.
1: Absolutely, mate, every morning.
0: Well, they can continue to wake you up with a laugh. 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
3: 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Central Coast traffic.
4: We've had a truck crash causing problems on the M1 all morning. The good news is the salvage work has been completed. All vehicles are out of the way and the northbound lanes are back open. It's still a little under speed though for northbounders past the Carryong interchange. But if you give it 5 or 10 minutes, I reckon it'll be sweet. The Central Coast Highway is looking good through Erina Heights and Erina. Wyong Road still carrying quite a bit of traffic from Chitaway Bay towards Tuggera. 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